0: RFM.
1: You know, the greatest thrill in life comes when you find someone who loves you. 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

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Yes, I've been to big towns, owed me some big talk. But there's one thing I know: a woman's a two-faced.

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1: Baby, it's dark and I need some loving to keep me warm inside. You know this life gets a little lonely and time is moving fast.

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1: Is there anybody out there tonight that ever really took the time to listen to the lyric of this once big hit song? Well, recently I did, and was so moved by it